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1: 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Uncooperative caller. PD's en route, 2124. Possibly a code, that's what Antonio PD gave it out as. I'm going to start a medic as a precaution.
2: 9 Antonio shows back in 10.

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With no symptoms, repeating, Seymour Fire response for the fuel alarm activation, 3030 Old Ansonia Road. With no symptoms, time now 2205.

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We have no symptoms. Repeating, Seymour Fire, respond for the CO alarm activation, 330 Old and Sonia Road, with no symptoms, 2208.

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0: 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I was going off in the basement. 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Run a meter through. Check it out.
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0: Thank you, 6. Thank you, 6 on the arrival of Griffin.
1: Roger on the arrival.
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3: Stand by. Fire Company 5, respond to Wabuda, please. Assist the PD, possible forceful entry. EMS also being dispatched. Repeating, Company 5, respond. Number 2, Wabuda, please. Assist the police on scene with a possible forceful entry. EMS is also en route. Timeout, 2233. Deer Cross can be Maple Ave to the dead end.

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0: 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Have a great night.

31 ALS, 27 Almar Drive, cross of State Highway 63 for an 88-year-old male, difficulty breathing, repeating. Bethany, ambulance respond on a priority 1 to 27, that's 27 Almar Drive for the 88-year-old male, difficulty breathing. You'll be having a Noggin Medic, 2309.

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It's a 53-year-old male with a possible elbow dislocation post-fall. Priority 2, 10 Chamberlain Road. 53-year-old male fell a few days ago. Possible elbow dislocation. 058, canopy 608.

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Jefferson, Sony Rest Medical Service, Priority 1, number 445 Beaver Street, Charlie 52. The unknown age female, first party caller, altered mentation. Priority 1, number 445 Beaver Street, Charlie 52. The unknown age female, possibly 39 years old.

0: responding.
1: Bravo 10 responding priority 1 with 5 Zulu 2, apartment Charlie 52 at 445 Beaver, it's 226.

Taylor's Fire Department personnel report deactivated CO detectors, number 832, Donna Drive. Repeating, deactivated smoke detectors, number 832, Donna Drive, Cross Street, Richard Lane, Garden Road, 0032.

0: 4-0.
1: Sorry, I'm out.
2: F3 that was in route, and copy.
1: Out.
2: Roger. The advisor identifier still says F6.

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1: From your agency, just called in. 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
0: Appreciate it.

0: 10 Alpha headquarters.
1: Outlets are popping. Resident believes she can hear fire, but she doesn't know where it is. For Station 5, Station 3, Station 1, 43 Princess Nona Drive. Resident says she smells smoke. The outlets are popping, lights are flickering.

out 43 from Sedona. Be advised, dispatch, we got a large tree down right in front of the house. On the wires, being met by the homeowner.

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Keep you guys this time to comment.

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0: units on scene, initial walkthroughs, check all the outlets, all electrical. 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The smoke and haze odor has dissipated.
1: I'm holding at the units on scene. UI has been notified, they're en route.
0: Received.

0: Roger, Fox 3.
1: Yeah.
0: Odor is dissipated since we killed the power. Unable to locate anything on enemy 6. We're going to release 51 and 32 at this point. I was going to hold engine 52 for UI's arrival.

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5 minutes or less, they said.

ambulance respond for the smoke in building 109. That's 109 Walnut Street, cross of Pond Street and Walnut Street extension. Smoke coming from the basement. Repeating, Seymour Fire and EMS respond for smoke in building 109 Walnut Street. Smoke coming from the basement. We have engine 11, 13, 15, and 16, rescue 12 and 17, utility 10 and 11, and a mutual aid from Oxford, 440.

Seymour Fire, Oxford Fire, Mutual Aid, Truck 46, 109 Walnut Street in Seymour. For the odor smoke in the basement after thunder, the alarms are sounding. 109 Walnut Street in Seymour. Smoke in the basement, odor of smoke in the basement, and the alarms are sounding. Engine 13, engine 15, engine 16, rescue 12, 17, utilities, the Tangos, and truck 46, 441, KNFU 608, KBG 804, standing by.

0: That's your second phone, 109 Walnut Street. The odor of smoke in the basement, alarms are sounding. 109 Walnut Street. The odor of smoke in the basement, alarms are sounding. 442, KBG 804. Roger, FD4 on the response, 442. Would you like us to notify Eversource, sir?
1: What's the latest update? Might have missed it.
0: All we've got is thunder clapped, the alarms began sounding, and they smell odor of smoke in the basement.

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1: Chief Tar 1 on the response 443.

0: FD4, additional call from the complainant. She now states that the home now smells like smoke. It is relatively strong. We advised her a second time to evacuate. She's going back in for a CAT.
1: She momentarily. I'll get you an update.
0: Roger that, 4.

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1: Tango 6 responding. 1091 Ed Street. 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

0: 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I'll be command at this time.
1: Wood, I'm investigating. Taking command.
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3: 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Probably Pearl Street. Come straight in, they got the whole front. 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
0: 5 wrong.
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1: 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The second is in the intersection of Pott Street and Wooster Street.
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2: 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Approach the scene from Pond Street, truck 46.
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1: Get back on their arrival. 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
0: And then pass the building. 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
1: Still no smoke or fire. 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
1: Third 46. Just confirming you have been released by C. Morris. Command, with your thanks.
2: Tango 6, C. Mark. You check with command and see if he needs us anymore.
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0: reports from an apparent lightning strike in the area that entered the house through the dryer vent. No smoke, no fire. She has been turned over to the homeowner. All units in service can be interpreted.
1: Roger, FD4. Source has been located from lightning strike near the home. No smoke, no fire. All units clear.

0: smoke, no haze. All fire units are going to go available. Seems being turned over to UI. Homeowners are advised to have an electrician just look over the circuits. You also, you might get notifications that he did kill the power to the area.
1: Roger, car 5. Time now is 5:31.

respond, EMS assist, 569 Booth Hill Road, normal travel, manpower for a party that fell down the stairs. Should be in the area of Booth Hill School. This is Station 3, 569 Booth Hill Road, EMS assist, party fell down the stairs, normal travel, 0623.

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And that'll be for the Tangos, engine 13, 15, rescue 12. Repeating, Seymour fire and ambulance respond to the motor vehicle accident, Rimmon Road at Clinton Road. And that'll be for the Tangos, engine 13, 15, rescue 12, 6:38 time now.

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0: 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Your BLS advised.

0: 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Repeating, Seymour Fire on the townwide response. Freeman Road at Clinton Road for the motor vehicle accident. 642, time now, KNSU 608.
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fire department respond. Number three, Spalak Lane, crossing Moose Hill Road and the dead end for the post-outside lightning strike investigation. Repeating, respond number three, Spalak Lane, for the post-outside lightning strike investigation. Sorry, dispatch 0700 hours.

501 to Riverside. RC 501 to Riverside. Respond number 3, Spalik Lane for the post outside lightning strike investigation. Repeating, respond number 3, Spalik Lane for the post outside lightning strike investigation. Tell your second tone 0702.

0: car or not.
1: I'll be responding. 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
2: Negative. It's an outside hit a latch on a 4-foot gate that electrified the dog fence and blew apart some electrical components inside the house. They have no smoke, no fire. They just need fire to investigate and make sure it's not a hazard.
1: Okay, message received. We'll check it out.

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I'll be out investigating. There is a generator running.

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Could you also notify the power company there's no power in this area, please?

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2: 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And bring a camera around back.

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0: I'll be phasing out on the road. 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
1: Yeah, just bring a camera in and go to the Bravo side and check around the meters and where the internet comes in.

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0: 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Fire police 4-1 on the portable.
1: Not me, I'll try to reach him out.
0: We're showing up as fire POL 41, you're showing up as 4-2 now.

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Where's you? I wasn't able to get a hold of Lou. Paul was checking with the other person.

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1: Section 4, we're in the rear off of Burton. When you get here, can you get the 28 off engine 1 and come down the sidewalk?

the intersection of Caroline Street and 4th Street for the reported wires down. Repeating respond number, correction, the Caroline Street and 4th Street intersection, wires on engine 12, engine 13, 0845.

0: 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Good.
1: One duck has been rescued. All companies have been in service. Man terminated. Be approved up here.
0: Receive all units, room be clear. Command is terminated. Base 3 is off the air, 0847.

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1: Develop a scene. 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

0: Suit and Derby. I'm on scene, I'll take command.
1: Walk Central again. Engine 11, it's going to be UI pull 312. UI 312.
0: I'm on scene, I'll take command.

0: 202, UI has been notified they are killing the breaker in the area. They cannot verify the official outage until they arrive on scene, however.
1: Roger. It primaries let go between poles.

0: over to UI. Engine 11, myself, be back in service. I'll have the report.
1: 202 has a report. 1940.

50-year-old female with an ankle injury. Leading German service ambulance, respond 42, number 63 Gideon Avenue, cross streets of Bluff Street, Farrar Court. 50-year-old female, ankle injury. Time now 0926 hours.

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0: Seymour Dispatch. Do you know of any drill or testing going on at Citizens? We're receiving a fire alarm right now from Citizens Engine.
1: Roger, I'm on scene with a sprinkler contractor. He said he shut it off. I wonder if he just silenced it.
0: Understood. I'll tell the alarm company.
1: I'm going to leave it in alarm if you can not dispatch anything for about the next hour to this location.
0: Myself or another firefighter. Receive, sir. 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

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Repeating Monroe Fire, assisted by Stevenson. Respond 101 Nor Road for the activated residential fire alarm. 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Your crushes are Fan Hill Road and Blake Road. 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

2405 Main Street. Sorry for the 55-year-old email with a dislocated shoulder. Repeating response on a priority 2, number 405 Main Street, the Marshalls and Home Goods for the 55-year-old female dislocated shoulder, 1014.

5 Main Street, the Marshals.

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That's Zane, received.

0: that's pretty too.
1: Copy to one responding to priority 2, number 45 Railroad Avenue on the first floor for the psychiatric. Repeating responding to priority 2, 45 Railroad Avenue, across the Lopez Road and the dead end on the first floor. 35-year-old male, SI psychiatric, 1025. Six on response, 1025.

0: Units 1 and 4 respond to 10 Waterview Drive, Mercantile Development, Inc., for the commercial fire alarm called in by the fire, by the alarm company. Cross streets are Constitution Boulevard South and Cross streets are Constitution Boulevard South. Repeating, Shelton Dispatch, Shelton Fire Companies 1 and 4 respond to 10 Waterview Drive, Mercantile Development, Inc., for the commercial fire alarm called in by the alarm company. Time out, 10:29.
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0: Roger, car 2, the...
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0: Car 2.
2: Car 2, is that also a tanker response?
0: Station by the office.
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0: 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Attack here to that assignment.
1: Roger. Stand by for tones. 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
2: 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Building is evacuated. Nothing's shown, I'll be out.

0: result. FN1 reporting a small fire in a machine. It appears to be out now. Any companies in to verify?
1: Roger, small fire in the machine appears to be out.

0: Command Waterview Drive, Car 6 will have operations. This time investigating a fire out in a machine. Be checking the area with thermoimaging camera and meter. Keep the assignment coming.
1: Coming, investigating with thermal equipment from a machine fire out.

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0: 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Respond 447 Purdy Hill Road, the animal shelter, for the activated commercial fire alarm. Came in as a general smoke detector. Channel 2 will be the fire ground channel. Cross Easter Partridge Drive and Maple Drive. Timeout 1153.
1: Monroe 151 direct.

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An employee called that's on scene, says they're not sure why the alarm is going off. There is no smoke or fire.

0: another update from the alarm company. Key holder said it was an accidental activation because somebody sprayed chemicals on the smoke detector.
1: 151, copies your message. It's auditor

0: Springfield, sorry, Animal Control Center. Alarm sounding, we'll be investigating.
1: Single story, Animal Center. Alarm is sounding. 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
0: We can go under control. 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I can return all units to service, so may command. 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

0: 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The alarm has been reset. All units are clear.
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ambulance responding to a priority one, number 229 Shagmark Drive, car shift bottom lane in the dead end. 78-year-old female, semi-responsive, dizzy. Repeating, responding to a priority one, 229 Shagmark Drive, car shift bottom lane in the dead end for the 78-year-old female, semi-responsive and dizzy. Time not going to be 1216, but I'm sorry, being requested as well.

10 Sonia Rescue Medical Services. Respond on a priority 2 BLS mutual aid into Shelton Hewitt Health and Rehab, number 45 Malfi Street, unit 109, for the male party with shoulder pain. Repeating, respond on a priority 2 BLS mutual aid into Shelton Hewitt Health and Rehab, number 45 Malfi Street, unit 109, for the male party with shoulder pain. Time now is going to be 12:21.

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Crawford.

down Sauna Priority 1. It's going to be 228 Shagbark Drive for the 78-year-old female. Now stating that she is unable to ambulate, dizzy, and nauseous. Repeating, respond 228 Shagbark Drive, crash of Sodom Lane and the dead end for the 78-year-old female. Now reporting unable to ambulate, dizziness, and nausea. Medic is being requested as well again. Time now 1310.

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0: Situation under control. School facilities is outside to take it from here, and I'll be off the air.
1: Marie, she's under control. You're off the air, 1335.

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Repeating, Beacon Hill Company number 1, reporting an automatic fire alarm called in by first party, 36 Hockenham Glen Drive, WQXH456 at 1429. Came in from first party on scene. Unsure where it's coming, why it was set off, doesn't see any smoke or fire.

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No smoke, no fire. Speeding, beacon on command number one, reporting an automatic fire alarm, 36, Hockenham Glen Drive, called in by first party. No smoke, no fire. Time now 14:31.

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vehicle accident rollover. Route 8 northbound near exit 15 off Weekly. Came in from Chubai. Repeating, Antonio Fire respond for the motor vehicle accident rollover. Route 8 northbound near exit 15 off of Weekly. Came in from Chubai. MF 21.

motor vehicle accident, rollover, Route 8 northbound near exit 15 off Wakely. Repeating, Ascension Rescue Medical Service respond for the motor vehicle accident, rollover, Route 8 northbound off of exit 15, Wakely. Came in from Chubai. Time out 1521.

And for a motor vehicle accident rollover, exit 15 off of, excuse me, Route 8 northbound, exit 15 off of Wakely Avenue, Cayman from Dubai. Greetings, on your fire respond for a motor vehicle accident rollover. Route 8 northbound, exit 15 off of Wakely, I'm now 5026. Six on the response, Route 8 northbound, exit 16 off of Wakely.

0: unless there's two accidents, there's a it's a rollover southbound.
1: 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Let me confirm with you, bye.
0: We have two accidents up here.
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0: Yeah, and let me confirm where it is.

0: Route 8 southbound, Route 8 south.
1: Okay, and could you call the state back, and if they're going to keep Route 8 shut, I'm going to have the trucks come up the wrong way. Can you just double check that for me, please? Okay, start making your bound off of Freeway, please. You could come northbound and southbound.
0: It will remain shut down. You're all clear for the runway.
1: 2596 Seymour Avenue, northbound and the southbound. Road's closed.
0: I was just rolling that over to you. Route 8 is going to be shut down, so you are clear to take the wrong way up.
1: Into northbound. I'll be looping around.
0: Bravo 9, looping around.
1: 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I'll give you an update.

0: 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Can I get on Emmett Avenue and come north-south?
1: I'd be advised. I'm going to get off northbound and get

0: is still open. You may have some oncoming traffic. Engine 6 on scene.
1: Nursing, that might be a good spot to grab instead of Seymour F. Sonia calling 2 Bravo 9. Per 5 Zulu 40 on scene, he wants you to stage off the highway for now if you're not already committed. And he'll

0: 9. 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
1: Roger, Bravo 9, you can show a staging in the area of Hammond Avenue Division.

0: command. I have Tracy's with me. 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And he was told by the troop to do this.
1: All right, have him get on at Emmett Avenue and then do that action. That's flying from Emmett Avenue. And then you can return to service.

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1: A refusal.
0: Nine, you can go back to service.

582, 41 Spoke Ranch Street, the Shady Knoll, Unit 212, for a 78-year-old female with a large mass on her femoral vein. Repeating, Fingway Ambulance, on operator 82, 41 Spoke Ranch Street, the Shady Knoll, Unit 212, for a 78-year-old female with a large mass on her femoral vein. And now, 46.

0: you.
1: Again, Rich, State of Nolan, a priority 2. It's going to be unit 212, 78-year-old female. 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

Skyfoker. 78 Woodlawn Avenue, Unit 67, for a 54-year-old female, EDP, excuse me, suicidal ideations. 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
1: I am.
0: Could you black off the on-ramp to Route 8 from Emmett Avenue?
1: Give me a minute to get up.
0: Hey, let me know when you're all set.

0: The state notified DOT of all the sand on the road. They're going to make their way up here at some point, but all fire units are going to be clear of the report. 6 and 9 got to back off the highway, so it's going to be a little bit.
1: All units are clear. Engines need to back up out. We'll be remaining on scene for a little bit. 16-15.

0: 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Repeating, Oxford Fire, respond for the fuel alarm activation, 200 Quaker Farms Road, coming from the basement.
1: We're on scene, the PD just called us in.
0: Roger, on scene, and you're cleared in.

0: I'm responding.
1: Alarm drone for the CO alarm coming from the basement. There are no symptoms at this time.
0: Passenger 6. Responding. Riverside.
1: 501 River.
0: Let's go to Quaker.
1: 302 Quaker.
0: Car 1 to Oxford. I'll be responding.
1: No CO alarm in basement, no symptoms.

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1: I have story, nothing showing. 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

0: 1 to Oxford.
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1: Just give Griffin a heads up, early heads up, that we'll need their guest services when we arrive. Right now he's calm, but he's agitated when we walked in.

on Bank Street at Old Drive. Call comes into the PD for reported wires and pull down. Repeating, Seymour Fire, respond, Bank Street at Old Drive, reported down wires and a pole. Call comes into the PD, that's for engine 11, 15, utility 10, time now 16:32 hours.

251, you'll be on there for Bank Street. The Seymour PD called in reporting wires and I'll pull them.

Seymour Fire Department, reporting wires in a pull down Bank Street at Old Drive. And that'll be for engine 1115, utility 10. Repeating, Seymour Fire Department, reporting wires in pull down Bank Street at Old Drive. And that'll be for engine 11, engine 15, utility 10. Time now 1633 hours.

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1: F-T-1, I'll be in the area.
0: F-T-1 in the area.
1: FD1. And if you want to cross Frontier, maybe pull 26500, 26500. It's going to need immediate attention. It's leaning on its side. And it has all kinds of power lines and a transformer on it.

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0: FE3 responding.
1: FD1, FD4. 4 is on. You want to go to hold and rim it, the one-way part? They got a barricade out, but people are driving around it. 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Roger, I'll try to get there. 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It's been one day.
0: Two and three, all clear. 1636.

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1: Skyline.
0: Frontier, this is their pole, but you might just want to notify Eversource as well. 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They may want to come check them out.
1: Roger, will do.

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0: on 481 ALS. On your second call, 38 Elm Street, Unit C, Charlie, across of Union Street and Wooster Street for a 10-month-old female, difficulty breathing, not alert. 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
1: Good. PD, you're gonna bring up some barricades and some cones. We'll barricade this side and where 10 is, and once that's done, we'll get out of here.
2: Roger.
1: There's not much holding this pole over. 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
1: Available at Griffin. We'll just remain available until they're all done.
0: Roger that, 77.

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1: Roger that. All units are back in service. 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
1: Cross of F Street and Cedric Avenue. One party complaining of neck pain. Repeating, WFI respond for a motor vehicle accident, 420 Roosevelt Drive. One party complaining of neck pain. Time now 1706.

0: Lot 420 Roosevelt Drive for the motor vehicle accident. One party complaining of neck pain. 1707.
1: 14 responding momentarily.
0: Inverse of 420 Roosevelt Drive for motor vehicle accident. PD is on scene. They did mention that they don't believe fire would be needed, but that the party was complaining of neck pain.

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0: scene. Two car, rear end MVA, everybody's out.
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0: You can place the fire units in service. I'll take that report.
2: Just fire units back in service.

service responding to priority 265 Main Street at the PD Sallyport for a 20-year-old female with some bruises and a headlock. Repeating, Sonia Rescue Medical Service on a priority 2 at the PD 65 Main Street for a 20-year-old female with some bruises and a headlock. 1726.

fire response for the automatic fire alarm, 141 Division Street on the second floor. Unknown the cause, no smoke, no fire. Repeating, send your fire respond for the automatic fire alarm, 141 Division Street on the second floor. No smoke, no fire. Unknown cause, called in by third party, 1741.

The caller was the property manager, called in for her residence, states that it's been going off for like 7-8 hours now, possible just malfunction.

0: gun showing. 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I have a hydrant in front of the building.
1: Two and a half story woods, nothing showing, not evacuated, hydrant directly in front.

0: said they're smelling gas too, so we're grabbing our meter.
1: That's in the basement.
0: I'm on the second floor investigating the activated detector.
2: First floor reporting odor of gas.

0: 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Can you have the PD respond to Division and Page, please?
1: Reason for the response?

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0: Are you good with meters in there? 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
1: I'm up here with them. I let them know.
2: In the area of between Cliff Road and Needed. This one also two separate pages now. So that's not a problem.

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0: 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It's going to be no announcements. Test clear. It's 1802.
1: C4 later.

0: negative readings on the gas meters. The detector issue on the second floor is a faulty detector. Tenants were told to contact their landlord for a replacement. All units go in service when I have the manpower and equipment.
1: Faulty detector on the second floor. Management will replace. All units clear after grabbing equipment.

located at Sentinel 318. FTSC 1 is pulling on the station now. You want to write?

Bravo 9, 7 on a Griffin.

I did speak with him about the Marine Center Road. He said power north of here is probably going to have an issue. Everything south is okay. And I just card number 389 for my report. Included the loan out as a wrong card and cleared 389 out as a C1 report.

Attention all Woodbridge Fire Department personnel, this is a test of the radio and phone system. Again, this is a test of the radio and phone system. WPJM 614, clear at 1830 hours.

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phone test at 18:45 hours. There are no special announcements. Still showing truck 14 out of service. The EMS this evening is... And the duty chief officer this week is FD1. KNFU 608, standing by.

request CMR ambulance respond, priority 1, number 32 Smith Street, unit 4Q is in Queen. A 74-year-old male with heat exposure and a cardiac history. Repeating CMR ambulance, priority 1 ALS, number 32 Smith Street, unit 4Q is in Queen, crossroads of New Haven Road and Spring Street. A 74-year-old male, heat exposure and cardiac history. ALS is being dispatched, timeout 1853.

0: 32 Smith Street. Can you give me the apartment numeric again?
1: Received Tango 6 on the response. Going to be 4Q is in Queen, number 4 Queen. And be advised the party's having increased difficulty in breathing now.

Tone Dustin. Tonight I have car 22 and EMS crew 4 at 1901 hours, KC 357, standing by.

Oxford Fire Department, respond. Deactivated fire alarm, number 102, Willenbrock Road, Building A, roller bearing for the Central Zone Zero smoke detector. Repeating Oxford Fire Department, respond. Number 102, Willenbrock Road, crushed of Tribology Court and Holly Road for the activated fire alarm at roller bearing, Building A, Alpha, General Zone Zero smoke detector. Timeout, 19:03 hours.

0: What zone came in?
1: Received car one. This is general zone zero and also an activation from the smoke duct in roller bearing.
0: Message received. Sounds like the same one as the other day. I'll be responding.
1: Yes, sir. Message received. You're en route. That's 1907.

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1: On scene, two-story metal manufacturing facility, 200 by 400. Alarm sounding. Nothing showing from the Alpha Bravo Delta side. Car 1 will be command.
0: A metal manufacturing company, 200 by 400, nothing showing on the Alpha Bravo Delta. Car 1 taking command.
1: Command to truck 46.
2: 46 on, go ahead, car 1.
1: Come in the second entrance on the Delta side near loading dock. 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

0: Mount Oxford. Yeah, you can have engine 31 proceed out to this location.
1: Roger, car 1. Engine 31, you're clear to proceed.

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1: You can come with traffic.
0: In 31 responding 2 and 2, 302 on board.
2: Roger, 31 en route.

0: 31 to command. You want us on the D side?
1: Command Oxford. We're all set here. Same unit that went off the other day. We've shut it down. And we're in the process of picking up. You can return 31. We'll be out of here shortly.
2: Same units that set off activation last time. 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
2: Roger.

0: Command Oxford. 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
1: Knox box key has been returned to the box. 1930.

0: 6, did you say Griffin or Bridgeport?
1: Roger, dispatch copies to Bridgeport.
0: Roger, thanks. Sealing copy, it's Bridgeport.
1: Roger, dispatch copy.

0: going to Oxford. Can you put me back on that card, please, so I can access the information?
1: Apologies, sir. One, that was accidental.

0: car 1. A party by the name Brian looking to speak to you. Apologies, car 1. You have received a phone call. A party by the name of Brian was looking to speak to you. He has since disconnected the phone.
1: Okay, do you have a number? Send it to my phone, please.
0: Directly to you.
1: Or if you have the number in memory, just send it over to me. I'll call them.
2: Talk to you at center.

0: 41, Dodger. Okay, I spoke to Mr. O'Donnell. Again, to try to get the HVAC company back out there. Right now, the system's been silenced. The unit's been shut down. So we're all set here. He's aware of it. And you can clear me from the call. I'm in service.
1: Units shut down. We'll have HVAC come back out. Keyword clear, 1943.

0: for a motor vehicle accident, dirt bike versus a vehicle, intersection of Main Street and Maple Street, possibly three Juvies injured. Being Antonio Fire, respond for a motor vehicle accident, intersection of Main Street and Maple Street, dirt bike versus vehicle, possibly three Juvies injured, 1945.
1: Street, the evaluation of three juveniles involved in a dirt bike versus vehicle, motor vehicle accident. Three juveniles needing evaluation. Evaluation after a dirt bike versus vehicle, motor vehicle accident on Maple Street by Main Street. Called in by the police, 1946 WQOK 253.
0: Eval of three juvies after a dirt bike versus vehicle. PD is on scene. You're good.

vehicle accident, dirt bike versus vehicle, intersection of Main Street and Maple Street, eval of 3 Julies. Repeating, it's on your fire, Main Street and Maple Street for a motor vehicle accident, dirt bike versus vehicle, eval of 3 Julies. So now 1950. In Maple for the dirt bike versus vehicle, possibly 3 patients. Bravo 10 is already on scene.

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